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0: 93.7 FM, Central South Dakota's Rock and Roll FM. We wrap up this weekend together on this Sunday. Got Kent and Winter coming up Friday night for homecoming. Gregory will be at Platt Geddes on Friday as well. Wagner is going to be at Chamberlain. Lyman at Jones County. Bonham at Kimball White Lake. Todd County at Red Cloud, Bridgeport at Valentine, all coming up on Friday. And, of course, we get set for homecoming now this week in Winter Platte, Valentine, and Lower Brule. All righty, boys and girls, as we wrap up the weekend together on this Sunday at 93.7 FM.
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3: 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South Central South Dakota on the overnight. Showers and thunderstorms. Low around 47. East wind 8 to 10. Monday, showers likely. Cloudy with a high near 59. Northeast wind 9 to 11. Monday in the overnight, mostly cloudy. Low around 44. Southeast wind 7 to 10.
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0: 649-9905. South Central South Dakota on the overnight. Showers and thunderstorms. Low around 47. East wind 8 to 10. Monday, showers likely. Cloudy with a high near 59. Northeast wind 9 to 11. Monday on the overnight, mostly cloudy. Low around 44. Southeast wind 7 to 10.
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2: 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South Central, South Dakota on the overnight. Showers and thunderstorms. Low around 47. East wind 8 to 10. Monday, showers likely. Cloudy with a high near 59. Northeast wind 9 to 11. Monday and the overnight, mostly cloudy. Low around 44. Southeast wind 7 to 10.
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2: 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South Central South Dakota on the overnight. Showers and thunderstorms. Low around 47. East wind 8 to 10. Monday, showers likely. Cloudy with a high near 59. Northeast wind 9 to 11. Monday in the overnight, mostly cloudy. Low around 44. Southeast wind 7 to 10.
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2: 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South Central, South Dakota on the overnight. Showers and thunderstorms. Low around 47. East wind 8 to 10. Monday, showers likely. Cloudy with a high near 59. Northeast wind 9 to 11. Monday and the overnight, mostly cloudy. Low around 44. Southeast wind 7 to 10.
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2: 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South Central South Dakota on the overnight. Showers and thunderstorms. Low around 47. East wind 8 to 10. Monday, showers likely, cloudy with a high near 59, northeast wind 9 to 11. Monday and the overnight, mostly cloudy, low around 44, southeast wind 7 to 10.
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0: com. You'll know what's going on in Central South Dakota and North Central Nebraska. Central South Dakota and Nebraska sports and weather, a 7-day forecast, 4 radar maps, plenty with the Central South Dakota news, the mailbag, agriculture information. 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
8: 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South Central South Dakota on the overnight. Showers and thunderstorms. Low around 47. East wind 8 to 10. Monday, showers likely. Cloudy with a high near 59. Northeast wind 9 to 11. Monday on the overnight, mostly cloudy. Low around 44. Southeast wind 7 to 10.
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1: 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You'll know what's going on in Central South Dakota and North Central Nebraska. Central South Dakota and Nebraska sports and weather, a 7-day forecast, 4 radar maps, plenty with the Central South Dakota news. News, the mailbag, agriculture information. 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
0: 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You'll know what's going on in Central South Dakota and North Central Nebraska. 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

0: 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You'll know what's going on in Central South Dakota and North Central Nebraska. Central South Dakota and Nebraska sports and weather, a 7-day forecast, 4 radar maps, plenty with the Central South Dakota news, the mailbag, agriculture information. 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You'll know what's going on in Central South Dakota and North Central Nebraska. Central South Dakota and Nebraska sports and weather, a 7-day forecast, 4 radar maps, plenty with the Central South Dakota news, the mailbag, agriculture information. 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
1: Your weather is brought to you by Berry and Basil on Main Street in downtown Chamberlain, your favorite kitchen and specialty food and wine store in South Central, South Dakota. South Central, South Dakota on the overnight. Showers and thunderstorms. Low around 47. East wind 8 to 10. Monday, showers likely. Cloudy with a high near 59. Northeast wind 9 to 11. Monday on the overnight, mostly cloudy. Low around 44. Southeast wind 7 to 10.
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1: 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You'll know what's going on in Central South Dakota and North Central Nebraska. Central South Dakota and Nebraska sports and weather, a 7-day forecast, 4 radar maps, plenty with the Central South Dakota news. 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
4: 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Central South Dakota and Nebraska sports and weather, a 7-day forecast, 4 radar maps, plenty with the Central South Dakota news, the mailbag, agriculture information. 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You'll know what's going on in Central South Dakota and North Central Nebraska. Central South Dakota and Nebraska sports and weather, a 7-day forecast, 4 radar maps, plenty with the Central South Dakota news, the mailbag, agriculture information. 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
2: 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South Central, South Dakota on the overnight. Showers and thunderstorms. Low around 47. East wind 8 to 10. Monday, showers likely. Cloudy with a high near 59. Northeast wind 9 to 11. Monday on the overnight, mostly cloudy. Low around 44. Southeast wind 7 to 10.
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2: 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You'll know what's going on in Central South Dakota and North Central Nebraska. Central South Dakota and Nebraska sports and weather, a 7-day forecast, 4 radar maps, plenty with the Central South Dakota news. 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
8: 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South Central South Dakota on the overnight. Showers and thunderstorms. Low around 47. East wind 8 to 10. Monday, showers likely. Cloudy with a high near 59. Northeast wind 9 to 11. Monday and the overnight, mostly cloudy. Low around 44. Southeast wind 7 to 10.
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That's us. Crank it up with the Doobie Brothers.

0: 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Gregory, Winner, Chamberlain, and Valentine deserve so much more than that.
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0: my ass extra nicely. 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Hey, it is homecoming week in Winter Platte, Valentine, and Lower Brule. So focusing right now on Lower Brule's homecoming week. Coronation is tonight at 6 p.m. in their school gym. Their parade is Friday at 11 a.m. And the Sioux football team Friday will play at 6 p.m. as they'll take on Flandreau Indian. Now for winter's homecoming festivities, coronation is Thursday night, 7:30 in the Armory. The winter homecoming parade is Friday at 2. And then, of course, winter's homecoming football game will cover on 1260 as they take on Class 11A's Canton Seahawks. Should be a lot of fun coming up on Friday. All right, just around the corner, we got Kid Rock. We got Fleetwood Mac. NXS is next.
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0: Trampled Underfoot, Led Zeppelin here on K-Wire at 93.7 FM. We were talking earlier this hour about homecoming going on. Platt has their homecoming festivities going on this week. Platt's coronation is Thursday at 7:30 in the Platt Armory. The parade in Platt Friday starts at 10:30 in the morning, and the Platt Geddes football team will host Gregory Friday night at 7 p.m. We'll have pregame coverage on 93.7 FM start about 6:25. Now for Valentine's homecoming festivities this week, the parade's coming up at 2:30 on Friday. Now, how they crown a homecoming king and queen, this is how it's going to work in Valentine. They'll crown king and queen Friday night during halftime of the football game when the Badgers take on Bridgeport at 6 p.m. All right, coming up, we got Blink, the Guess Who. Cinderella's next.
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8: 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It's Monday, September 21st. Host Derek Beck is out of the air chair today with a little bit of illness, but it's still going to be a good day. We're getting moisture across north-central Iowa and across central Nebraska. Eastern South Dakota is getting a little bit as well. December corn, nickel up at 532. November beans, up 6. At 1309. December bean meal is at 360, oil at 67.85. December Chicago wheat 7 up to 722. December Minneapolis up 6 at 748, with December Kansas City winter elevating 9 to 793. December live cattle up 37 cents to 216.62. October feeders lose 87 cents to 323.50. And on Wall Street, crude is at 92.94 and gold is at 43.88. Parker James, Your Ag Network, out.
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0: Loving every single minute of it. I sure hope so. It's Loverboy, 93.7 FM. Hey, we got a trip in Gregory County Predator Control meeting coming up tonight. That'll be the Cologne Legion starting at 6:30. Butch Rolfe says they have a really good supper plan, followed by the meeting coming up here in the 6 o'clock hour in Cologne for tonight. Now, Dakota Diamond Auctions is keeping busy. They're doing the Joe Hockett online-only auction to the end of the day today, 6 p.m. closing. If you want to view that great listing, go to DakotaDiamondAuctions.com. All right, we got Journey on the way. We got some Seeger. The police are next.
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0: That'll wake you up. 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Hey, Roosevelt Electric Cooperative of Gregory has their annual membership meeting coming up tonight. That'll be at the Gregory Auditorium starting at 7:30. Jason Frost was talking about this last week in the news. They'll have the regular business meeting, and they'll also have their election of three directors and door prizes up for grabs tonight for all their members for Roosevelt Electric Cooperative of Gregory. Now, the Pix Theater in Lower Winter, one more showing of Practical Magic 2, 7:30 showtime tonight at the Pix. Just around the corner, we got Creed, Springsteen, The Doors are next.
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0: 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Hey, we're looking forward to our high school football coverage for Friday night. Coming up on 1260 for Friday, Canton Seahawks play at the Winter Warriors. 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Pregame at about 6:35. 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Pregame at around 6:25. And they're back at it this weekend at Carlock Dance Hall, a crowd favorite. Cool Water will be entertaining the crowd coming up on Saturday, 8 to midnight at Carlock. We have a check on today's local news. Headed your way next.
1: 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I'm R.F. 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
5: 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I'm Chris Daske. The Gregory Dallas Area Chamber of Commerce held their Harvest Festival back on Saturday at the Gregory City Park. 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
6: Our day went great. I know the weather started out a little iffy. We weren't sure if it was going to rain or not, but it came through for us. We actually had perfect soup weather. Our afternoon started off at 2 o'clock with the Bouncy House. We had arts and crafts set up all over the park. The Sunshine Club was there making funnel cakes just to get us all started and up into the mood. And then we had a treat in the afternoon. Randy Anderson came and performed for us. And to follow him up, we had the polka band. So great live music all afternoon into the evening. We had 10 businesses join us with soup. We had some really interesting ones come through. Hull Dental had a lasagna soup. Mr. G's had a bean and bacon. The Gregory Police Department made a corn potato chowder. Let's see, we had a couple of chilies from Avera. And the Gregory School District made a chili. Gregory School District also made a chicken noodle. And they were there with these soups just to show people these are two of the meals that we serve our kids at school. And we just thought it would be a kind of a cool thing for parents to experience what their kids ate in a normal day. And honestly, the kids that I saw running around eating soup were eating chicken noodle. We also had 14 different kinds of desserts, including a ooey gooey butter pie. There was a blueberry and a strawberry and a cherry cheesecake, lemon bars, pecan pies. At the end of the day, our winners ended up being First Fidelity came through with second place with their dim sum soup, and Cornerstone Property took it for the second year in a row. They won with their creamy chicken and gnocchi soup. And then for our pies, Julie Brown took the win again with her infamous sour cream raisin pie. Great turnout. We had about 300 people there. It was just a lot of fun. Perfect weather, perfect day in the park.
5: That again was the executive director for the Gregory Dallas Chamber, Jamie Brown. Burke Livestock Auction held their 59th annual barbecue sale back on Saturday. Doan Lamley tells us how things went.
7: Yeah, we had really good day, really efficient day. I ran through right at 3,200 cattle, and we got done selling at 4:30, and a lot of the sellers were able to make it to town. Kind of the silage chopping and farm work kind of got put on hold with the moisture on Thursday night, so a lot of people

0: town that way, and the buyers alike showed up, and it was just a real strong day, and the employees did a great job working everything through. And like I say, we sold cattle for about, I think, just over 50 people, 50 consigners, and we got done selling at 4:30. So just a strong day. There's generational things. You see third, fourth generation families selling here. Kind of stands to reason why we want to keep doing it the way we do in our third and fourth generation. So it's a busy day for all of us as owners, so we don't get to sit down and visit with all those people, but nonetheless, you sure see them come through, and very appreciative of their past and present and future business.
1: And again with Dylan Lamley at Burke Livestock. The Sons of the American Legion held the supper and bingo night back on Saturday at the Winter American Legion. Greg Ulmer talks further about it.
2: Oh, it went really well. We probably had, I would say, roughly around 150 people there that came in and ate and played bingo. So it was a real good turnout. It's going to go to the Senior Citizen Center. They serve meals in winter for the elderly or whoever, and help them with their building and whatever else it needs to go to. We probably will have something going on again later this fall. Want to thank everybody that came in and worked, and people that came and ate and played, and also the businesses that donated the door prizes. I think everybody really enjoyed it and had a good time.
1: That again was Greg Ulmer. Team Bowie Cares is getting set for their annual Rooster Roundup event coming up in Dallas on October 7th and the 8th. President of Team Bowie Cares, R.F. Bowie, tells us more.
3: Well, I would say that everything is going great. Still do have some hunter spots left. Of course, we've got silent live auction items. Anyone has any silent auctions that they'd like to donate to help feed families across this great state, that would be just great. All the money goes to helping feed families across rural and tribal communities throughout South Dakota. I believe that that is a group that is often overlooked by everybody else, and so we're just trying to help bridge that gap, or in this case, raise money for holiday meals. Some people out in our areas will have maybe a bowl of soup, a package of ramen noodles, and sadly, some none at all. We're doing what we can to give everybody a real Thanksgiving and real Christmas dinner.
1: That again is the president for Team Bowie Cares, R.F. Bowie. Women's Ag Network will be holding a First Aid in the Farm event tomorrow at the Tripp County Courthouse Community Room. The event will start at 6 p.m. Sarah Myers tells us more.
4: So on September 22nd, we are going to have a First Aid on the Farm event. It will be held here locally at the Tripp County Courthouse Community Room, and the doors are going to open for that at 5:30. The program will start at 6. So we are going to be joined virtually by agriculture advocate Katie Hammond, and she's going to share practical knowledge to help farm families improve first aid knowledge and emergency preparedness. The Women's Ag Network is a fairly new program that is supported by the NRCS and conservation districts here in the state, and we are really just focused on helping women build their community and build their professional development and help them become better leaders in their communities. And part of this event is supported by the Women's Ag Network, but this first aid event is open to anyone who wants to come, men, women, teenagers, and up, basically, because we think that first aid on the farm is a really important topic that affects all of us here in our rural community.
1: That again was Sarah Myers. For KWIR News, I'm Chris Dowski.
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0: 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We were visiting late last week with Elliot Rungan with AgriMax. 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They're teaming up once again for their 10th annual customer appreciation. That'll be coming up this Wednesday. Socials at 4, dinners at 6 p.m. in the East Shop in Winter. And also check out a pumpkin patch here going into October. Granddad's Pumpkin Patch. 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They're open Fridays noon to 5. Saturdays and Sundays they're open 10 to 5. 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And good day, sports fans. Volleyball going back to Saturday at the Big Dakota Conference Tournament in Fort Pierre. Winter won the championship. Winter defeated Stanley County in 2 sets. They then got victories over McLaughlin, Todd County, and defeated Mobers Pollock in 3 sets to win the tournament championship. Competitive dance Saturday at the Douglas Invite. Winter was the grand champion. Winter finished with 446 total points. Golf over the weekend. At the Ryder Cup Tournament Saturday at the Murdo Golf Course, Presho defeated Murdo 57-15. Presho defeated Phillip 52-20. Phillip over Murdo Saturday 47-25. Cross Country Saturday at the Clyde Cotton Invite in Huron, Peyton Van Deest of Spearfish won the girls race in 18-16-54. Chamberlain's Grace Phillips placed 5th. Cole Riley of Washington won the boys race in 15-38-63. At the Gettysburg Cross Country Invite Saturday, Darren Moeller of Kimball White Lake won the boys' race in 16-47-13. Isabella Galbraith of Ipswich won the girls' race in 18-38-06. Allie McCord of Kimball White Lake finished 8th overall. College football Saturday night, South Dakota State over Youngstown State 27-20, Boise State over USD 38-24, Nebraska over North Dakota 34-7. The Jones County football team won a high-scoring game over Burke on Friday. Here's Coyote coach Tyler Buxell.
1: Yeah, offensively, you know, couldn't be any more proud of the guys. Over 500 yards rushing and really controlled the line of scrimmage really well, I thought, and hit our edges. Man, our backs ran hard. Kind of what we've been talking about, you know. We got some really good backs, and when they put their head down and run hard, they're extremely hard to tackle.

0: defensively, you know, that first half, or first quarter, I mean, all the way to halftime, that was a shootout game, and it was, you know, we just wanting to make such bad plays and all their misdirections. We're chasing the ball too much and not staying home in our spots, and it was a wild first half there.
1: That again was Jones County football coach Tyler Buxell. For our high school football covers this Friday night, Skyloaf covers the homecoming game up at Warrior Field. Canton plays at Winter Friday. Kickoff's at 7. Pregame will start around 6:35. And our 93.7 FM Friday night, I'll have coverage of the Gregory of Platt Geddes game. It'll be homecoming night in Platt. Pregame will start around 6:25. Kickoff's at 7 o'clock Friday in Platt. The Todd County cross country team's been busy over this last week. Back on Thursday, they went to Chamberlain. Here's their coach, Richard Londu.
2: Thursday was also a really good day. I just want to just kind of capitalize on Michael Prue. He got 11th overall. He got a personal best. I finally got him to break 18 minutes, so he's now running 17:36. And I got Sienna Neck, our varsity girls runner. She got 28th overall, personal best again, 23:02. I'm going to have her break 23 at by the next meet, hopefully. And a couple other personal bests also on the varsity side. Jacoby Damaris, I got him running 20 minutes in 1 second. And same thing, I'm hoping he's going to break 20 minutes here the next time. And then Alex has a season best right now of 23:32.
1: That again was Todd County cross country coach Richard Londu. College football coverage comes your way on Saturday. On 1260, we'll have coverage of the Nebraska-Michigan State game. Kickoff's at 4, prelude the pregame's at 2:55. And on 93.7 FM, we'll have coverage of the Eastern Illinois at South Dakota State game. Kickoff will be at 6 o'clock, prelude the pregame's at 4:45. The Lord Brule football team was dominant back on Thursday in the win over Tio Spazina. Here's Lord Brule coach Charles LaRush.
3: I thought we played hard. I think it was our best, you know, our best tackling game. We had very few missed tackles. We got off to a slow start. I think play calling wise, that put us in some bad situations. We took a lot of negative plays. But I thought the kids bounced back, you know, in the second and third quarter and kind of opened the game up. And then, you know, the fourth quarter, we were able to run the ball and, you know, kind of run the clock down.
1: That again was Lord Brule football coach Charles LaRush. KWIR Sports, I'm Chris Daske.
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0: Well, do you? 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The Electric Light Orchestra here on your Monday at 93.7 FM. Hey, Kimball White Lake cheerleaders have a busy week. They have cheer and dance practice with the kids. That'll be for kids in grades preschool through the fifth grade tomorrow from 4 to 5:30. And they'll have another practice with the kids. That'll be on Thursday, 1:30 to 3. So they'll teach them a routine, they'll learn it, then perform during halftime of the football game this Friday between Kimball White Lake and Bonham and Kimball. Now, coming up here for tomorrow, Women's Ag Network, they'll be doing a first aid on the farm meeting. That'll be at the Tripp County Courthouse Community Room Tuesday, 5:30 to 7:30. On the way, we got Wakefield, Fleetwood Mac, BTO is next.
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0: Boston, oh, we're ready for you. It's a Monday morning here at 93.7 FM. Tell you what, folks, Springview, Nebraska, their Methodist Church doing their big Harvest Home Dinner and Auction. That'll be at the Springview High School coming up here on Sunday, October the 4th. Bill Barnes says they got a really good dinner lined up. All the good stuff. Turkey and dressing, roast beef, mashed potatoes and gravy, green beans, homemade salads, pies, desserts. 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Now, coming up here for Wednesday, Platte Livestock. Scott Kirsch is talking about this. They have their big barbecue special all-classes cattle sale at Platte Livestock Wednesday, waves at 9 a.m. We have a check on today's local news coming your way next.
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0: Good morning, everyone. It is time now for the news being brought to you this hour by River City Glass and Chamberlain. I'm Chris Dasky. The Gregory Dallas Area Chamber of Commerce held their Harvest Festival back on Saturday at the Gregory City Park. Executive Director for the Chamber, Jamie Brown, recaps.
3: Our day went great. I know the weather started out a little iffy. We weren't sure if it was going to rain or not, but it came through for us. We actually had perfect soup weather. Our afternoon started off at 2 o'clock with the Bouncy House. We had arts and crafts set up all over the park. The Sunshine Club was there making funnel cakes just to get us all started and up into the mood. And then we had a treat in the afternoon. Randy Anderson came and performed for us. And to follow him up, we had the polka band. So great live music all afternoon into the evening. We had 10 businesses join us with soup. We had some really interesting ones come through. Hull Dental had a lasagna soup. Mr. G's had a bean and bacon. The Gregory Police Department made a corn potato chowder. Let's see, we had a couple of chilies from Avera. And the Gregory School District made a chili. Gregory School District also made a chicken noodle. And they were there with these soups just to show people these are two of the meals that we serve our kids at school. And we just thought it would be a kind of a cool thing for parents to experience what their kids ate in a normal day. And honestly, the kids that I saw running around eating soup were eating chicken noodle. We also had 14 different kinds of desserts, including a ooey gooey butter pie. There was a blueberry and a strawberry and a cherry cheesecake, lemon bars, pecan pies. At the end of the day, our winners ended up being First Fidelity.

0: came through with second place with their dim sum soup, and Cornerstone Property took it for the second year in a row. They won with their creamy chicken and gnocchi soup. And then for our pies, Julie Brown took the win again with her infamous sour cream raisin pie. Great turnout. We had about 300 people there. It was just a lot of fun. Perfect weather, perfect day in the park.
1: That again was the executive director for the Gary Dallas Chamber, Jamie Brown. Burke Livestock Auction held their 59th annual barbecue sale back on Saturday. Doan Lamley tells us how things went.
2: Yeah, we had a really good day, a really efficient day. I ran through right at 3,200 cattle, and we got done selling at 4:30, and a lot of the sellers were able to make it to town. Kind of the silage chopping and farm work kind of got put on hold with the moisture on Thursday night, so a lot of people made it to town that way, and the buyers alike showed up, and it was just a real strong day, and the employees did a great job working everything through. And like I say, we sold cattle for about, I think, just over 50 people, 50 consigners, and we got done selling at 4:30, so just a strong day. There's generational things. You see third, fourth generation families selling here. Kind of stands to reason why we want to keep doing it the way we do in our third and fourth generation. So it's a busy day for all of us as owners, so we don't get to sit down and visit with all those people, but nonetheless, you sure see them come through and very appreciative of their past and present and future business.
1: And again was Doan Lamley at Burke Livestock. The Sons of the American Legion held the supper and bingo night back on Saturday at the Winter American Legion. Greg Ulmer talks further about it.
3: Oh, it went really well. We probably had, I would say, roughly around 150 people there that came in and ate and played bingo. So it was a real good turnout. I was going to go to the Senior Citizen Center. They serve meals in winter for the elderly or whoever and help them with their building and whatever else it needs to go to. We probably will have something going on again later this fall. I want to thank everybody that came in and worked and people that came and ate and played, and also the businesses that donated the door prizes. I think everybody really enjoyed it and had a good time.
1: That again was Greg Ulmer. Team Bowie Cares is getting set for their annual Rooster Roundup event coming up in Dallas on October 7th and the 8th. President of Team Bowie Cares, Ara Bowie, tells us more.
4: Well, I would say that everything is going great. Still do have some hunter spots left. Of course, we've got silent and live auction items. Anyone has any silent auctions that they'd like to donate to help feed families across this great state, that would be just great. All the money goes to helping feed families across rural and tribal communities throughout South Dakota. I believe that that is a group that is often overlooked by everybody else, and so we're just trying to help bridge that gap, or in this case, raise money for holiday meals. Some people out in our areas will have maybe a bowl of soup, a package of ramen noodles, and sadly, some none at all. We're doing what we can to give everybody a real Thanksgiving and real Christmas dinner.
1: That again is the president for Team Bowie Cares, Ara Bowie. Women's Ag Network will be holding a first day in the farm event tomorrow at the Tripp County Courthouse Community Room. The event will start at 6 p.m. Sarah Myers tells us more.
5: So on September 22nd, we are going to have a first aid on the farm event. It will be held here locally at the Tripp County Courthouse Community Room, and the doors are going to open for that at 5:30. The program will start at 6. So we are going to be joined virtually by agriculture advocate Katie Hammond, and she's going to share practical knowledge to help farm families improve first aid knowledge and emergency preparedness. The Women's Ag Network is a fairly new program that is supported by the NRCS and conservation districts here in the state, and we are really just focused on helping women build their community and build their professional development and help them become better leaders in their communities. And part of this event is supported by the Women's Ag Network, but this first aid event is open to anyone who wants to come, men, women, teenagers, and up, basically, because we think that first aid on the farm is a really important topic that affects all of us here in our rural community.
1: 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For KWYR News, I'm Chris Daske.
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0: Turning Me Loose on a Monday as we head towards 9 with Loverboy here at 93.7 FM. Hey, we got covered in two really good college football games coming up this weekend. We'll have Nebraska and Michigan State. That'll be over on 1260. Nebraska's first true test of the season. Kickoff's at 4 o'clock. Prelude the pregame will start about 2:55. And right here at 93.7 FM Saturday, we'll have Eastern Illinois at South Dakota State. That'll be a 6 o'clock kickoff in Brookings this weekend. Prelude the pregame's at 4:45. And just a reminder from Brian Remmers, City of Winters Public Works Director. City has their citywide fall cleanup coming up here on October the 5th. So have your items placed in the alley or curbside by 8 a.m. the morning of October 5th. Birthdays and anniversaries are next. 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

0: 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Dylan Engel of Winners celebrating a birthday today. Jeanette Tobin of Winners celebrates a birthday as well. Liv Brown of Chamberlain. It's a busy birthday day today. Liv Brown of Chamberlain, happy birthday. Sandy Hall of Winners celebrates a birthday today as well. Shirley Fast of Tripp County, happy birthday for the family. Kinley Corzon of Chamberlain celebrating a birthday. That is for friends today. Bailey Serve of Winners celebrates a birthday. That's for the family as well. Wesley K. Johnson of Platte, belated birthday. 3 years old today for the family. Anna Matuka Burke celebrates a birthday for friends as well. Ross Nyans of Winner, happy birthday from the family, formerly of Winner, that is. Walker Novotny of Winner, happy birthday from the family. Sarah Richards of Rosebud celebrating a birthday. Happy anniversary, Chad and Jen Duffy of Winner today. Monica Johns of Bonesteel celebrates a birthday from friends. Happy anniversary, Leroy and Joyce Jelinek today. Dustin McIntosh of Gregory, happy birthday from friends. Jim Pazur of Pukwana celebrates a birthday. Happy anniversary, Grant and Molly Toman, this morning as well. It is our birthday and anniversary scene on this Monday morning, and it is brought to you by Shippey Realty and Auctions. Lots of rain reports. Delbert Klein, 4 miles east of Burke, half an inch. John Halverson, Winter Country Club, an inch. Jeff Farner, east of Winter, an inch of rain. Short Haley at Colombe, 75 hundredths. Justin Ziegler, number 5, Winter Country Club, 90 hundredths. Jimmy Vaughn in Winter at 77 hundredths. Jeff Schramm, East 10th Street in Winter, 1 inch. Pete Hawk is at Oak Creek, 69 hundredths. Bev Keegan at Oak Creek, or Gregory, that is, 62 hundredths as well. Stan Bezick, 10 miles south of Colombe, 80 hundredths. Monty Mays at Ideal, an inch 10. What else do we have here this morning as well, folks? Trying to do two things at once. All right, Joe Foxley at Platt, an inch and a half. Chris Phillips at Chamberlain, 1 inch of rain. Brian Hofelt at Millboro, 1 inch of rain. Dennis Hansen at Carlock, half an inch of rain. Monty Mays at Ideal, 110. Great rain we got over the weekend. 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Today's high should be around just 59 degrees in central South Dakota, down to chilly 44 tonight. Slight chance of showers, becoming sunny. Tomorrow's high should be around 63 and then warming up more, 71 Wednesday, 74 on Thursday. Valentine 56, Chamberlain 55, Pier at 55, Ainsworth at 56, Gregory at 55, and it's 55 right here at 93.7 FM. It's 8:57 on your Monday morning on Interstate 90.
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0: Yeah, it's Night Ranger here on your Monday at 93.7 FM. Hey, Pet Rock's coming to the district in Sioux Falls this Friday night. 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Coming up, we got Rhino Bucket, we got Aerosmith, the Beatles are next.
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Down to Mary Jane's Last Dance, the late, great Tom Petty here at 93.7 FM. Folks, we were talking to Dare Evans last week at the Smoky Mule in Chamberlain. If you're looking for an out-of-this-world meal, man, they got a great menu, some great chefs in the kitchen. Smoky Mule Chamberlain has a Live Fast Luau community event. That'll be September 27th. We'll have food specials, silent auction baskets starting at 2 p.m. at the Smoky Mule. Now, Platte has a fun weekend plan. They have a Hay Day celebration coming up this Saturday at the Platte City Pool Park and Ball Fields. Adam Houdeshell says they're going to have a farmer's market from 9 to 1, music all throughout the day, bouncy houses set up for the kids, even bingo coming up on Saturday 2 to 4, big cornhole tournament coming up on Saturday as well starting at 4 o'clock. Again, that'll be at the Platte City Pool Park and Ball Fields coming up on Saturday. Just around the corner, we got John Parr, we got Van Halen.

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5: Howdy, folks. This is Parker James with Your Ag Network's opening markets from the CME in Wall Street. It's Monday, September 21st. All spring, we were begging the Lord for just a little bit of rain, and now we've got plenty of it. It's harvest season. People are ready to get to work in the field, and for some people, it's just a little too wet. For those of you getting at it, good luck. Stay safe today. For now, let's dive into the digits at the open. December corn, 9 green to 536. March corn at 550, up 8. November beans, elevate 15 to 1318. March beans at 1343, up 14 as well. December bean meal is at 362, oil at 6849. December Chicago wheat, up 9 cents to 724. December Minneapolis adds a nickel at 746, with December Kansas City winter up 8 to 792. And on the hoof, October live cattle jumped 260 to 218.50. December fats at 219.42, up 282. October feeders jump 385 to 327.35. November feeders up over $4 to 322.32, with January contracts at 313.47. October lean hogs up 2 cents to 78.12. And on Wall Street, the Dow is up 87. NASDAQ adds 271. S&P gains 47. Crude's at 92.96. And gold is at 43.91. Parker James, Your Ag Network.
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1: Dedicate one to the ladies. 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

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Hey, Valentine Livestock, Greg Art and the crew, they have a special feeder sale coming up Thursday, 11 o'clock start time, and good offering, too. They're expecting over 2,000 head Thursday at the sale barn at Valentine Livestock. Now, the Fort Pierre horse races are sneaking up on us. You heard Shane Cramey talking about it. They'll be at the Stanley County Fairgrounds on Saturday, October the 3rd, 1 o'clock post time that day. All right, coming up here in just a bit, we got 38 Special. We got the Ozark Mountain Daredevils. Becky Lynn's coming up here in the 10

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5: 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We're concerned with the potential of a massive industrial-scale sow confinement of 12,000 head or more because we, as citizens of Tripp County, have no due process to be informed of the application details, even though it will have a definite impact on our water, roads, air quality, and community. We have common ground that we all want to keep the community that we love, the environment that we love, and the Tripp County that we love with the same West River spirit. 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

0: 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Welcome to it on KYR 93.7 FM, where Central South Dakota and Nebraska's Rock and Roll FM. That's Dorothy and A Beautiful Life. And I'm Becky Lynn, welcoming you in as we get this show rolling. Community Connections of Winter has already got some Halloween festivities planned. It's never too early to think about Halloween. In fact, it's just a little over a month away if you start counting the days. So Family Fun Night and their haunted house at the Connection Building is going to be coming up starting October 14th. You'll be able to bob for apples, have apple cider and cookies. There'll be lots of kids' games. The haunted house will be open from 6 to 8 on the 14th. And then they'll open it up again on the 28th and on Halloween the 31st from 6 until 8 p.m. So lots of opportunities to get your scares in. Survivor, I Can't Hold Back, coming up on K-Wire.
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3: 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And we'll say it again this year, because our Constitution isn't for sale to some Californian. 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

0: Too Bad from Bad Company on KYR 93.7 FM, Chamberlain's Rock and Roll FM. I'm Becky Lynn. All right, let's talk a little bit of sports because we've got homecoming festivities continuing everywhere. So Lower Brule Coronation is tonight at 6 o'clock in the school gym. The homecoming parade is 11 a.m. Friday, and the Sioux football team is going to be hosting Flandreau Indian at 6 p.m. on Friday. Other homecoming games later on this week, we'll fill you in on those as we get a little closer. Friday night, we are going to have coverage of the Canton at Winter game, and that's going to be on our sister station, Country 1260. Scott will have that pregame coverage starting at 6:35. And right here on 93.7 FM Friday night, Chris will bring you the Gregory at Platte Gettys game with the pregame starting at 6:25. So don't miss tuning in to hearing your favorite game if you can't be there in person. George Thorogood is next on KYR.
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4: Scott Kirsch here at Platte Livestock. Letting you know what we got going on this week. We're going to get started right at 1 o'clock this afternoon. We do have some hogs. We got the 25 head of light feeder pigs weighing that 65 pounds. Have some butchers, some sows and boars, then we'll be on the goats. Got a good run of these kid goats, lots of nannies and billies. Good run of fat lambs, feeder lambs. We got some grass ewes, got some polypay open ewes. Finish up the day with the killer ewes and bucks. That's all going on today at Platte Livestock. And then Wednesday, be back here. We got our annual barbecue sale starting at 9 o'clock in the morning. Got a good run of these way-up cows and bulls. 12 o'clock, we'll show you some baby calves. Got a few cow-calf pairs, some fat cattle, some Jersey steers, Holstein steers. And then we'll be on 3,400 head of fancy calves and yearlings, about half and half calves and yearlings. We got good calves with shots, some without shots. Got some weaned calves, got some yearlings coming off grass. 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

0: 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We are Central, South Dakota, and Nebraska's Rock and Roll FM. The Platte Livestock Market is going to be holding their annual barbecue sale this Wednesday. Weigh-ups will start at 9 a.m., baby calves at noon. Happy birthday on this September 21st to pop singer Jason Derulo. He is turning 37. Oasis's Liam Gallagher is 54. Author Stephen King is 79. Bill Murray is 76, and country star Faith Hill is 59 today. 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We hope you have a fantastic day, and we want to thank you for being a part of the KYR family. We're going to check on your forecast next. Hang tight. Lots of great stuff on the way. We'll do a little AC/DC to kick off our 11 a.m. hour. 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

0: Here's Weezer on KYR 93.7 FM, Chamberlain's Rock and Roll FM. I'm Becky Lynn. Coming up in this hour, Bob Seger, Lou Gramm solo, Tom Petty, and lots more. It's going to be a great hour of music. Keep it here. Platt is going to be hosting a co-ed softball tournament. It's this Saturday, the 26th, starting at 9 a.m. Want to put your team in this tournament? $300 per team. Call Maddox now and sign up. 682-0407. The Black Crowes are up next on KYR.
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0: 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We are Central South Dakota and Nebraska's Rock and Roll FM. 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They have job openings in hospitality and in the kitchen. 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Call Reagan at 840-1386 and you can get more information and put in your application. Time right now for our look at this day in rock history, September 21st. We're taking it back to the year 1977. Meat Loaf recorded his debut album, Bat Out of Hell, on this day in 77. Songwriter and composer Jim Steinman and producer Todd Rundgren worked on the project, which featured the hits Paradise by the Dashboard Light and Two Out of Three Ain't Bad, classics, both of them. Bat Out of Hell became one of the best-selling albums of all time, and it was recorded this day back in 1977. Bachman Turner Overdrive. We're going to Let It Ride next on KYR.
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0: 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We are K-Wire, Central South Dakota and Nebraska's rocker with a little Southern hospitality from White Hot and Blue. I'm Becky Lynn. The Chamberlain School District is doing something special this Friday night, celebrating 100 years of football. They're going to have a kickoff party at the high school starting at 4. At 6 o'clock, a tailgate feed at the football field, and the Cubs will host Wagner that night. So be sure you're a part of the fun. 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Here's Chris Toski.
1: And good day, sports fans. Volleyball going back to Saturday at the Big Dakota Conference Tournament in Fort Pierre. Winner won the championship. Winner defeated Stanley County in two sets. They then got victories over McLaughlin and Todd County and defeated Mobers Pollock in three sets to win the tournament championship. Competitive dance Saturday at the Douglas Invite. Winner was the grand champion. Winner finished with 446 total points. Golf over the weekend. At the Ryder Cup tournament Saturday at the Myrtle Golf Course, Presho defeated

0: by Saturday. Darren Moeller of Kimball White Lake won the boys' race in 1647-13. Isabella Galbraith of Ipswich won the girls' race in 1838-06. Allie McCord of Kimball White Lake finished 8th overall. College football Saturday night. South Dakota State over Youngstown State 27-20. Boise State over USD 38-24. Nebraska over North Dakota 34-7. The Jones County football team won a high-scoring game over Burke on Friday. Here's Coyote coach Tyler Buxell.
1: Yeah, offensively, you know, couldn't be any more proud of the guys. Over 500 yards rushing and really controlled the line of scrimmage really well, I thought, and hit our edges. Man, our backs ran hard. Kind of what we've been talking about, you know. We got some really good backs. And when they put their head down and run hard, they're extremely hard to tackle. Defensively, you know, that first half, the first quarter, I mean, all the way to halftime, that was a shootout game. And it was, you know, we just wanting to make such bad plays and all their misdirections. We're chasing the ball too much and not staying home in our spots. And it was a wild first half there.
0: And again was Jones County football coach Tyler Buxell. For our high school football coverage this Friday night, Skyloaf covers the homecoming game up at Warrior Field. Canton plays at Winter Friday. Kickoff's at 7. Pregame will start around 6:35. And our 93.7 FM Friday night, I'll have coverage of the Gregory of Platt Geddes game. It'll be homecoming night in Platt. Pregame will start around 6:25. Kickoff's at 7 o'clock Friday in Platt. The Todd County cross-country team's been busy over this last week. Back on Thursday, they went to Chamberlain. Here's their coach, Richard Londu.
2: Thursday was also a really good day. I just want to just kind of capitalize on Michael Prue. He got 11th overall. He got a personal best. I finally got him to break 18 minutes, so he's now running 17:36. And I got Sienna Neck, our varsity girls runner. She got 28th overall, personal best again, 23:02. I'm going to have her break 23 and then by the next meet, hopefully. And a couple other personal bests also on the varsity side. Jacoby Damaris, I got him running 20 minutes and 1 second. And same thing, I'm hoping he's going to break 20 minutes here the next time. And then Alex has a season best right now of 23:32.
0: That again was Todd County cross country coach Richard Londu. College football coverage comes your way on Saturday. On 1260, we'll have coverage of the Nebraska-Michigan State game. Kickoff's at 4. Prelude the pregame's at 2:55. And on 93.7 FM, we'll have coverage of the Eastern Illinois at South Dakota State game. Kickoff will be at 6 o'clock. Prelude the pregame's at 4:45. The Lower Brule football team was dominant back on Thursday in the win over Tio Spazina. Here's Lower Brule coach Charles LaRush.
3: I thought we played hard. I think it was our best, you know, our best tackling game. We had very few missed tackles. We got off to a slow start. I think play calling wise, that put us in some bad situations. We took a lot of negative plays, but I thought the kids bounced back, you know, in the second and third quarter and kind of opened the game up. And then, you know, the fourth quarter, we were able to run the ball and, you know, kind of run the clock down.
0: That again was Lower Brule football coach Charles LaRush. KWIR Sports, I'm Chris Dasky.
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0: Welcome into our noon hour. Big shot from Billy Joel, getting things kicked off for us here on KYR 93.7 FM. We are Central South Dakota and Nebraska's Rock and Roll FM. Got a little Huey Lewis in the news coming up, some Alice Cooper and Led Zeppelin too. I'm Becky Lynn. Mid-Dakota Meats. 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
1: 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Hey, it's Becky Lynn. Glad to have you on board today. Hope your Monday is going great. 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

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I'm Becky Lynn. Got something fun happening. It starts tomorrow, and it's going to wrap up on Friday. It is for some of the younger kids, pre-K through fifth grade. Kemble Whitelake cheerleaders are having cheer and dance practice for these kids, grades preschool through fifth, tomorrow from 4 to 5:30, and then they'll practice again on the 24th from 1:30 to 3, and then they'll perform during halftime of the Kemble Whitelake versus Bonhomme game, September

0: annual membership meeting this Monday, September 21st at the Gregory Auditorium, with registration at 7 p.m. and meeting at 7:30 p.m. There'll be an election of three directors and business meeting. Members are asked to bring their registration cards, as they will serve as a registration for 40 door prizes to be drawn forth, plus entertainment and refreshments will be served, all during the annual Rosebud Electric Cooperative annual membership meeting on Monday, September 21st, with doors open at 7 p.m., meeting to follow at 7:30 p.m. at the Gregory Auditorium. All members and their families are encouraged to attend.
1: 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Our county is facing decisions that could have long-term consequences for residents, property owners, agriculture, roads, water, resources, and the character of our communities. A temporary zoning measure would give the county time to carefully evaluate the impact of large industrial developments and establish reasonable standards before additional projects are approved. Please consider attending the next Tripp County Commissioner meeting. It's Tuesday, September 22nd at 10 a.m. Let your commissioners know that you want your voice heard and that those decisions deserve thoughtful public discussion before they're made. Your voice matters. Contact your county commissioners to ask them to listen to the people that they represent. The meeting is Tuesday, September 22nd at 10 a.m. Thank you. Sponsored by Brandon Tritel and Ruth Galbraith.
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0: 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You know, Back to Bliss Yoga in Chamberlain. 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
2: 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Encourage your commissioners to implement zoning of such industry. Sponsored by Jane Osmond and Howard Smith.
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0: 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Well, you know, I'm sure you do, Charlie's Restaurant in Chamberlain, open Monday through Saturday, 4 to 10. And I'm getting hungry just thinking about this. Filet mignon, ribeye, walleye, whiskey marinated steak, and more. At Charlie's Restaurant, a staple in Chamberlain for so many years. You get on in there. You deserve it, folks. Little dinner out tonight. Charlie's Restaurant in Chamberlain. And thanks for checking me out on this Monday at 93.7 FM.
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1: Rosebud Electric members are invited to attend the Rosebud Electric Cooperative Annual Membership Meeting this Monday, September 21st at the Gregory Auditorium, with registration at 7 p.m. and meeting at 7:30 p.m. There'll be an election of three directors and business meeting. 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

0: 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Thanks for joining me today. You know, in downtown Chamberlain, that is where you'll find the best dentists around. 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

0: 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I tell you what, you want info and rates, get in touch with Scott at 840-1531 or Isaac 840-0897. And thanks for joining me on the big show on this Monday.
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2: The Gregory Dallas Area Chamber of Commerce held their Harvest Festival back on Saturday at the Gregory City Park. Executive Director for the Chamber, Jamie Brown, recaps.
3: Our day went great. I know the weather started out a little iffy. We weren't sure if it was going to rain or not, but it came through for us. We actually had perfect soup weather. Our afternoon started off at 2 o'clock with the Bouncy House. We had arts and crafts set up all over the park. The Sunshine Club was there making funnel cakes just to get us all started and up into the mood. And then we had a treat in the afternoon. Randy Anderson came and performed for us. And to follow him up, we had the polka band. So great live music all afternoon into the evening. We had 10 businesses join us with soup. We had some really interesting ones come through. Hull Dental had a lasagna soup. Mr. G's had a bean and bacon. The Gregory Police Department made a corn potato chowder. Let's see, we had a couple of chilies from Avera. And the Gregory School District made a chili. Gregory School District also made a chicken noodle. And they were there with these soups just to show people these are two of the meals that we serve our kids at school. And we just thought it would be a kind of a cool thing for parents to experience what their kids ate in a normal day. And honestly, the kids that I saw running around eating soup were eating chicken noodle. We also had 14 different kinds of desserts, including a ooey gooey butter pie. There was a blueberry and a strawberry and a cherry cheesecake, lemon bars, pecan pies. At the end of the day, our winners ended up being First Fidelity came through with second place with their dim sum soup, and Cornerstone Property took it for the second year in a row. They won with their creamy chicken and gnocchi soup. And then for our pies, Julie Brown took the win again with her infamous sour cream raisin pie. Great turnout. We had about 300 people there. It was just a lot of fun. Perfect weather, perfect day in the park.
2: That again was the executive director for the Gregory Dallas Chamber, Jamie Brown. Burke Livestock Auction held their 59th annual barbecue sale back on Saturday. Dylan Lamley tells us how things went.
4: Yeah, we had a really good day, a really efficient day. I ran through right at 3,200 cattle, and we got done selling at 4:30, and a lot of the sellers were able to make it to town. Kind of the silage chopping and farm work kind of got put on hold with the moisture on Thursday night, so a lot of people made it to town that way, and the buyers alike showed up, and it was just a real strong day, and the employees did a great job working everything through. And like I say, we sold cattle for about, I think, just over 50 people, 50 consigners, and we got done selling at 4:30, so just a strong day. There's generational things. You see third, fourth generation families selling here. Kind of stands to reason why we want to keep doing it the way we do in our third and fourth generation. So it's a busy day for all of us as owners, so we don't get to sit down and visit with all those people, but nonetheless, you sure see them come through and very appreciative of their past and present and future business.
2: And again was Dylan Lamley at Burke Livestock. The Sons of the American Legion held the supper and bingo night back on Saturday at the Winter American Legion. Greg Ulmer talks further about it.
5: Oh, it went really well. We probably had, I would say, roughly around 150 people there that came in and ate and played bingo. So it was a real good turnout. Going to go to the Senior Citizen Center. They serve meals in winter for the elderly or whoever, and help them with their building and whatever else it needs to go to. We probably will have something going on again later this fall. Want to thank everybody that came in and worked and people that came and ate and played, and also the businesses that donated the door prizes. I think everybody really enjoyed it and had a good time.
2: That again was Greg Ulmer. Team Bowie Cares is getting set for their annual Rooster Roundup event coming up in Dallas on October 7th and the 8th. President of Team Bowie Cares, Ara Bowie, tells us more.
6: Well, I would say that everything is going great. Still do have some hunter spots left. Of course, we've got silent live auction items. Anyone has any silent auctions that they'd like to donate to help feed families across

0: this great state, that would be just great. All the money goes to helping feed families across rural and tribal communities throughout South Dakota. I believe that that is a group that is often overlooked by everybody else, and so we're just trying to help bridge that gap, or in this case, raise money for holiday meals. Some people out in our areas will have maybe a bowl of soup, a package of ramen noodles, and sadly, some none at all. We're doing what we can to give everybody a real Thanksgiving and real Christmas dinner.
1: That, again, is the president for Team Bowie Cares, Arif Bowie. Women's Ag Network will be holding a First Aid in the Farm event tomorrow at the Tripp County Courthouse Community Room. The event will start at 6 p.m. Sarah Myers tells us more.
2: So on September 22nd, we are going to have a First Aid on the Farm event. It will be held here locally at the Tripp County Courthouse Community Room, and the doors are going to open for that at 5:30. The program will start at 6. So we are going to be joined virtually by agriculture advocate Katie Hammond, and she's going to share practical knowledge to help farm families improve first aid knowledge and emergency preparedness. The Women's Ag Network is a fairly new program that is supported by the NRCS and conservation districts here in the state. And we are really just focused on helping women build their community and build their professional development and help them become better leaders in their communities. And part of this event is supported by the Women's Ag Network, but this first aid event is open to anyone who wants to come, men, women, teenagers and up, basically, because we think that first aid on the farm is a really important topic that affects all of us here in our rural community.
1: That again was Sarah Myers. For KWIR News, I'm Chris Daske.
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We are Magic 93, Central South Dakota's rocker, Chamberlain's rocker. 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

0: 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We are Magic 93 Central, South Dakota, and Nebraska's local FM. Thanks for joining me on the big show today. You know, folks, there is a place in winter you really got to check out or continue to check out. I tell you what, it's Mid Dakota Meats in winter. They are locally owned. They're at 136 West Tripp Avenue in winter. They always got a great idea for you. 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And I tell you what, folks, they got more than you think at Mid Dakota Meats. 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At Mid Dakota Meats in winter, locally owned, their phone number is 842-3664. It is Mid Dakota Meats in winter. Thanks for joining me today. More of the best in rock and roll variety coming up just around the corner.
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0: And good day, sports fans. Volleyball going back to Saturday at the Big Dakota Conference Tournament in Fort Pierre. Winner won the championship. Winner defeated Stanley County in two sets. They then got victories over McLaughlin, Todd County, and defeated Mobergs Pollock in three sets to win the tournament championship. Competitive dance Saturday at the Douglas Invite. Winner was the grand champion. Winner finished with 446 total points. Golf over the weekend. At the Ryder Cup Tournament Saturday at the Murdo Golf Course, Presho defeated Murdo 57-15. Presho defeated Phillip 52-20. Phillip over Murdo Saturday 47-25. Cross country Saturday at the Clyde Cotton Invite in Huron, Peyton Van Deest of Spearfish won the girls race in 18-16-54. Chamberlain's Grace Phillips placed fifth. Cole Riley of Washington won the boys race in 15-38-63. At the Gettysburg Cross Country Invite Saturday, Darren Moeller of Kimball White Lake won the boys race in 16-47-13. Isabella Galbraith of Ipswich won the girls' race in 18-38-06. Allie McCord of Kimball White Lake finished 8th overall. College football Saturday night, South Dakota State over Youngstown State 27-20, Boise State over USD 38-24, Nebraska over North Dakota 34-7. The Jones County football team won a high-scoring game over Burke on Friday. Here's Coyote coach Tyler Buxell.
1: Yeah, offensively, you know, couldn't be any more proud of the guys. Over 500 yards rushing and really controlled the line of scrimmage really well, I thought, and hit our edges, and man, our backs ran hard. And what we've been talking about, you know, we got some really good backs. And when they put their head down and run hard, they're extremely hard to tackle. Defensively, you know, that first half, or first quarter, I mean, all the way to halftime, that was a shootout game, and it was, we just wanting to make such bad plays and all their misdirections. We're chasing the ball too much and not staying home in our spots, and it was a wild first half there.
0: And again, was Jones County football coach Tyler Buxell. For our high school football covers this Friday night, Skyloaf covers the homecoming game up at Warrior Field. Canton plays at Winter Friday. Kickoff's at 7. Pregame will start around 6:35. And on 93.7 FM Friday night, I'll have coverage of the Gregory of Platt Geddes game. It'll be homecoming night in Platt. Pregame will start around 6:25. Kickoff's at 7 o'clock Friday in Platt. The Todd County cross country team's been busy over this last week. Back on Thursday, they went to Chamberlain. Here's their coach, Richard Londu.
2: Thursday was also a really good day. I just want to just kind of capitalize on Michael Prue. He got 11th overall. He got a personal best. I finally got him to break 18 minutes, so he's now running 17:36. And I got Sienna Neck, our varsity girls runner. She got 28th overall, personal best again, 23:02. I'm going to have her break 23 and then by the next meet, hopefully. And a couple other personal bests also on the varsity side. Jacoby Damaris, I got him running 20 minutes and 1 second. And same thing, I'm hoping he's going to break 20 minutes here the next time. And then Alex has a season best right now of 23:32.
0: That again was Todd County cross country coach Richard Londu. College football coverage comes your way on Saturday. On 1260, we'll have coverage of the Nebraska-Michigan State game. Kickoff's at 4, prelude the pregame's at 2:55. And on 93.7 FM, we'll have coverage of the Eastern Illinois at South Dakota State game. Kickoff will be at 6 o'clock, prelude the pregame's at 4:45. The Lord Brule football team was dominant back on Thursday in the win over Teos Pazina. Here's Lord Brule coach Charles LaRush.

0: We played hard. I think it was our best, our best tackling game. We had very few missed tackles. We got off to a slow start. I think play calling wise, that put us in some bad situations. We took a lot of negative plays, but I thought the kids bounced back, in the second and third quarter and kind of opened the game up. And then, the fourth quarter, we were able to run the ball and, kind of run the clock down.
1: That again was Lower Brule football coach Charles LaRush. For KWIR Sports, I'm Chris Daske.
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0: 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Hey, the Bowling Dome in Chamberlain will be hosting a big tournament coming up here later this year. They will be hosting the Youth Scratch Bowling Championships on November 21st. That is for kids in age divisions ranging from 8U up to 18U. Four different shifts on an action-packed day on November 21st at the Bowling Dome. Shifts at 8, 11:30 a.m., then at 6 and 3:30 at the Bowling Dome. Now, JLC, Jorgensen Land and Cattle of Ideal, they're looking to hire a cow-calf operations manager. Need to talk to Reagan at JLC, 842-3217. Coming up in just a bit, we got Blackberry Smoke, we got Speedwagon in there. Motley Crue is next.
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3: 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meeting to follow at 7 p.m. This meeting is open to all Tripp County and Gregory County livestock producers, as well as game, fish, and park personnel, local and state officials and commissioners, and 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

0: Taking her one day at a time. It's Jill Walsh here in K-Wire at 93.7 FM. Hey, just a reminder from the Columbus School District, their surplus auction is coming up here on Saturday, October the 3rd at the school. That sale is going to start at 11 o'clock. Now, if you want further information, you can call the school office at 842-1624. And also, Cherry Todd Electric Cooperative of Mission, they have a job opening right now. So they're looking to hire a manager of office services. Send your applications to Tip Grablander, P.O. Box 169, Mission. Coming up, we got AC/DC, Liam Gallagher, Derek and the Dominoes are next.
1: Rosebud Electric members are invited to attend the Rosebud Electric Cooperative Annual Membership Meeting this Monday, September 21st at the Gregory Auditorium, with registration at 7 p.m. and meeting at 7:30 p.m. There'll be an election of three directors and business meeting. Members are asked to bring their registration cards, as they will serve as a registration for 40 door prizes to be drawn forth, plus entertainment and refreshments will be served, all during the annual Rosebud Electric Cooperative Annual Membership Meeting on Monday, September 21st, with doors open at 7 p.m. meeting to follow at 7:30 p.m. at the Gregory Auditorium. 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
1: 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meeting to follow at 7 p.m. This meeting is open to all Tripp County and Gregory County livestock producers, as well as game, fish, and park personnel, local and state officials and commissioners, and 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

0: 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It is Def Leppard here on K-Wire at 93.7 FM. I know we're in September, but I'm so ready for Halloween. Have you decorated your place yet? I just started over the weekend. Community Connection to Winter has a Halloween family fun night and haunted house coming up at the Connection Building. Three different days they'll be doing that. October 14th, 28th, and also the 31st. Haunted House will also be on those same dates from 6 to 8 p.m. at the Connection Building with CCI. Now, Platt is a fun weekend filled with Hay Days festivities all Saturday long. They got a big co-ed softball tournament Saturday starting at 8 in the morning. If you want to get a team signed up, hit up your buddies. It's only going to cost you $300 for the entire team. Talk to Maddox Van Zee, 682-0407. Just around the corner, we got the Foo Fighters, 38 special. Speedwagon's next.
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